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0: 1, 2. Mic check, 1, 2. 1, 2. 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

Big shout out to Donna, Amy, Catherine, and Brandon, the Ravers. Brandon Ravers. Are you the Ravers or Brandon Ravers?

still locked in Gravesend. And all I see is me for you and you for me. See you later, boy. 10 minutes left, people. Till we return to Rio. DJ Butters up next.

So I'll leave you on a classic before we pass over. DJ Butters, Return to Rio Show. Thanks to everyone locking in on this week's Solana Show. We've had so many texts tonight. Appreciate everyone supporting.

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0: Jackson and Mick from Hornchurch. Top of the morning, mates. Oh, here we go. Theme game, you say.
1: Pat.
0: Pat. Are you still married, Pat? How's Pat and Kelly, no telly? How we doing?

Matt saying, yeah, somehow I'm still married. Feel so sorry for Kelly. Out to the Dirty Barry. Happy Saturday back at you, mate. Out to the Tattooed Viking. Hat and Tattooed Viking locked on. Very hot in the gym this morning. Wow, I bet it is. Have a good workout, guys. And close together, Tattooed Viking and Cat messaged me a couple of minutes apart. In tune with each other, right? That's a Shawley crew. Top of the morning, lads. All in wet and greens locked on. Good morning, sir. Customs house saying, didn't want to get told off again. Well, you've been premature, mate, for weeks, so. You've got to be on time, mate.

to Vicky and Mark. How are we doing, guys? Looking forward to seeing you guys in the reef. So, morning, Glenn. Off to pick a puppy up today. Oh, no. Oh, you're so going to have to share that with us. See some pickies when you pick them up, right?

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Love from Dad. That's a Mr. Roofing Paul. Good morning, mate. Looking mighty fine now.

to Lee H, trucking on the A47. I said trucking on the A47 near Norwich. Good morning, mate. Out to St. George from Ives. How are we doing, mate?

Good morning. Out to all the tenor ladies out there. Hi, Glenn. Finally, we are blessed with some sunshine. Oh, yes. Very well, thank you. Hope you are. Well, Glenn, having a great day from Big Matt and Sam locked on in Leicester. Top of the morning to you guys. Now, this is the tune, Mr. C. That was several minutes ago. Don't know which one that was, mate. Customs House enjoying these. Thank you, mate. That's the Wrong Head warming up Melbourne.

There's Devon Kane, good morning. Out to the mighty Quinn, morning. Out to the JJ in Shrewsbury. The THC crew locked on. Ready working on a warm deck. Too early for beer. Massive 50th birthday to Mrs. A from Mr. A in Waterlooville. Happy birthday, Mrs. A.

Blimey, is that the time? I better get a move on. Catch up with these texts. Keep coming. 07709 333 883. We'll do the theme game shortly once I've caught up. Out to Mr. Groove. Yes, brother, banging as ever. Wallop. You know what, Paul? I'm vibes in as well, mate. I do love my Saturday show. Appreciate your comments, mate.

6 a.m. off for a swim. Oh, nice. Out to the Rachel H. Send me a weather report. Looks like it's going to be thunder and lightning where she's at in Chesterton. You'll be praying for rain next week, girl. Trust me. Monday, Tuesday, Wednesday is going to be hot. Hotter.

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0: Captain Viking got no idea. Lil Lou saying, oh, damn, let's try the Twilight Zone.
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0: Jackson Hornchurch, good morning. Well done. Quite a few of you saying Hammer House of Horror, including Harry the Spreadly Wokingham. Lil Lou. I don't get it right every time, you know. The last couple of times you've got it right, haven't you? We should do a leaderboard. That's a Julie in Thailand. Well done.

to the Big Sam locked on in Leicester. Is it Lizzie Dripping? That's the J-Boy, Winchelsea Beach, eagerly awaiting the 7:15 bangers.

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Classic Frankie Knuckles. Fast approaching 7 a.m. here in the UK. Good morning, good afternoon, good evening, wherever you're at.

family and Virgil. Where you guys been hiding? Morning, G. Loving the show as always. Happy Saturday. Ready to go for the bangers at 7:15. How are we doing, the White family? Not forgetting Virgil. Out to the Rob and Jay. Big up to the Tarmackers out there. Happy Saturday, Glenn. Hope you're well. Glad it's the weekend. From Sarah in Woking.

hot Spain. Hope you're having a great time, guys.

We've got the bangers at 7:15 coming your way. And I would say, apart from the last track, a hint of disco. Let's just say that. High energy disco. I had a look at all the new music that was sent to me in my inbox, and I wasn't really impressed this week.

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Off to make myself cup tea. Don't touch that dial.

0: 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The World Cup is finally here. Let's all get behind England this summer. Ascots and Centreforce would like to wish all the England players good luck for the World Cup. 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
15: So we'll come back to the other side. Let's put this theme going to bed, shall we? Based on a novel, The Chief Inspector, created by Caroline Graham. Broadcast on the ITV network, premiered 23rd of March 1997. Focused on the various murder cases that take place within small country villages across the English countryside. Stars were John Nettles, Daniel Casey, Barry Jackson, Jane Wymark, to name a few. Run for 25 series, blimey. Well done for everyone that got it right. Lucky for everyone that got it wrong. Lil Lou's still coming up saying Morse. Bad guess, though. It is Midsummer Murders.

There's your bangers at 7:15. Hope you enjoyed them. Kickstarting with that Off The Wall track from 2020 from Dim Chord. Then it was DJ Totally with Filled With Tears, sampling Candy Stan, Richard Gray and Eddie Pay, sampling James Brown, Mike Newman, Barry's Groove, Joey Chicago, Stop Crying, sampling High Gloss, and this one, Cleveland City Records, Mr. J,

out to the Andy Moores. Morning, mate. Walking the dog on Ascot's racecourse before the carnage resumes. St. George from Ives saying proper bangers. Thanks, mate. Pat Novak, Kelly Notelli, enjoyed those. Thanks, guys. So did the Happy Gardeners, Devon Kane. Thank you.

on, guys. Good morning, just down in Cornwall, banging the force out for sunrise with Melissa from Wayne Don Spooner. Good morning. That's a mother.

well into the final half an hour. ADB's Morning Glory show is coming your way from Rejoice from 8. Then you've got the Master Magri from 10. Tony Nichols from 12. Benno from 2. Sai, Two Bad Mice from 4. Tenacious from 6. Daniel Montana from 8. And then the Grant and Older from 10.

Good morning, Centre Force family. Out to the Stephen Rose locked on. Out to Henry and Katie driving down to Cornwall since 3 a.m. Hopefully the Range Rover doesn't break down. You'll be fine, guys. Just drive slow, safe and slow. Have a great trip. Out to the downhill Doris listening to the 883.

out to Mick from Hornchurch. Have I missed Coffee Cup? Nah, mate, I'll play it Tuesday. Not really my vibe on a Saturday. Defo, if you remind me, because I'm a civ ed.

Thank you, Customs House. That's a Collier Row, Chris. Morning. That's a Tracy B. Mr. Kim B. locked on. Locked on to the best station ever.

18th of July. Don't think there's many tickets left. Grab Molly a can. And then you've got, of course, the Bug Jam Festival, Saturday Night Takeover. That's the 25th of July.

0: keeping the flavours flowing. I'm a Bob Sinclair with Ron Carroll. 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
1: Love is in the air.
0: Cheeky.

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Great tunes making this Saturday shift a lot better. 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Thank you. Annie Soul Gold. 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

0: A shout going out to Lloyd, who's on the way to Cornwall to do 20,000 steps each day. 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
0: I might come with you. That looks fun, actually.

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you need a little time to wake up? Or are we already awake this morning? Everything's working. Touch wood, so it's all good for a Saturday. Liam Gallagher's dulcet tones can only mean one thing. It's the Morning Glory Breakfast Show. Here on Centreforce 883, the biggest, still the best. Myself, ADP, with you through till 10 o'clock this morning. Live from Rejoice Bar, overlooking Las Vistas Beach, in Los Cristianos, Tenerife, where it's a gorgeous start to the day here. So I'm going to try and send you some sunshine if you're missing some in your life this morning. So welcome aboard, whatever platform you're listening on, wherever you're listening from. And if you are joining us on the Mixcloud TV, of course, you'll see my view from the DJ booth here in Rejoice. 0709 333 883. First shout of the morning, Glenn C, as always. Another brilliant show this morning, mate. Have a great weekend. In terms of you lovely listeners, Timu Bunter was in first this morning. Good morning. The real Mrs. Swift, checking in from the south of France. Happy weekend yourself. I got a shout out to Kev, who apparently is still laid in bed. Well, it's 8:10 on a Saturday morning. Why not?

0: Rob and Nicole.
1: Good morning, guys.
0: What have I said?
1: I've only just started. Deb and Kane, the happy gardeners, a very good morning to you two.

Morning, Fraser. Enjoy the new market raise. New market races. And Charles, are you still under pressure? Good morning, Mother Love Day. She's enjoying some nice weather today. Excellent. Stu.

John in Uxbridge, good morning to you too, mate. Christian, good morning. Yeah, that's right, mate. You get it laid down now. You tell her the rules now.

the Rock City Soldier, sunning himself in Santorini. 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I like that. Barry the B-Man, good morning. It's harvest time. Enjoy, mate. Darbrook Corner, we are all wishing Pasha good luck for his mountain climb this morning. All in aid of Ruby, of course. He's in Wales. He's trying to get up and down twice, if that makes sense. Good morning, Lisa Jane. Flip-flopped in. And Tracy locked in. How was Barry Manilow this week? I hope my missus behaved herself, Tracy. Kept the kebab, died a wife, Kerry's and baby Reuben. Dirty Barry's with us. Mad Mark, nice, mate. You look nice and relaxed. Mr. Grew, big up yourself as well. Collier Road, Chris. Morning, buddy. Kell Street Kitchen, Romford Market. Have a great day, guys. I hope it's nice and busy for you. And the time flies by. That's a Carrick Chris, starting his 40th birthday celebrations early. Bringing up his Mrs. Haley, and taking him away for a weekend. Kid-free, excellent. Uncle Mikey locked in, hanging on his way to work. Self-inflicted, mate. I've got no sympathy.

Challenge today. That's from Nanny Jeff. 90, I see you, mate. Good morning. Jesus. Hanging after a sleepless night, not fishing. But isn't that one of your tricks, Jesus, with the fish and whatnot? 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

0: AA Stevo.
1: I know that feeling, mate. I know that feeling. Good morning, Pop. I'm John. You must be due a visit to Tenerife soon, mate. It's been a while. Martin and Kathy Exton crew are trying to catch a bird that Milo the cat has just brought in the house.

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Christian, you don't have to worry too much about the Sambuca, mate. We've got plenty. Foggy the Elk, Coriolis Boy. Going on Mickey Moore's Jolly Boys outing.

I'm going to wish Riley good luck today. He's at the Centre Force Academy. Aaron's sending that in. He says, you'll be fine, it's easy. Yeah, I've got to admit, Riley, it is actually. That's why I'm here. By the break of dawn, come tomorrow. Tomorrow I'll be gone. To Simo and Tarky, getting the minibuses ready on their way down to Royal Ascot today. Enjoy, boys. I got a shout out to all the staff at Love Days Pie and Mash in Clacton. Not the Love Days, is it? At the Farnborough Massive, good morning, guys. At Nimsky in Luton.

Fitzy, also giving a shout out to Hampstead Heath Darren. I'm not going to ask about that nickname. Some things you better not know him. And Millwall Charlie, a welcome in Orpington as always. Perry, one off for the Loveday brothers. He's now going to go down to Loveday's Pie and Mash in Clacton. See if you can claim a freebie, mate. Right, let's jump into the big movies of 1996 and the big hits. I can't believe this was only the 97th biggest movie of the year. One of my all-time faves. Maybe it took a couple of years to get cult status, but when you've got the opportunity to play Born Slippy on a Saturday morning, why not take it?

0: to Riley. He's poolside in Benidorm. You are my drug boy. Out to Paul, the 6am crew, everyone at Marley Combs.
1: Yeah, the accountant probably still is asleep, mate.

So we're looking at the big movies and the big songs from them, from the year 1996. The year of Trainspotting, but it was only the 97th biggest selling movie of the year. What a soundtrack. Could have gone anywhere. But it's got to be a...

Also reminds me of Ibiza, that's where I was, 1996. S Paradise, 4 o'clock in the morning, middle of the water party, and they drop this. Keep the teeth, good morning, and out to the Red Van Man as well.

X. It was the 46th best-selling film of 1996. Samuel L. Jackson, Gina Davis. Great film as well. Not seen it for a while. The Long Kiss Goodnight. So only on My Breakfast Show on a Saturday morning can we go from Underworld, Born Slippy, into a little bit of Carlos Santana.

We're going to wish Nadine a belated happy birthday from yesterday. That's Bisc and Pete. Good morning to Eastbourne Dawn. Locked on, locked in. Andy, Cindy, Dave and Janet on a speedboat in Greece. Nice. Patrick in Liverpool, I'm all good, thank you, mate. Rowley, Kat and Luke, the world-famous Kirk Tavern in Nottingham. World-famous on Centre Force Radio.

0: Tasso Santana, she's not there. Taken from the film The Long Kiss Goodnight. As I said, Samuel L. Jackson and Gina Davis. She plays a hit woman who can't remember being a hit woman.
1: Yeah.
0: Great film. Next, we're moving on to the 39th biggest selling movie of 1996. A bit tongue-in-cheek. Quite a lot of cameos there from big celebs at Mars Attacks. And this was taken from that. Well, we are mixing it up this morning. That is-

for Santana this morning. Gillian Archie. He's on at 2, mate, today. Unless I'm missing something. Paul in Solihull. You're excused from a Father's Day visit to the father-in-law if you cut the grass tomorrow. Fitzy, you're not wrong.

I know you're not checked into Peter P this morning. He does like a bit of Bee Gees. ADB, the Morning Glory Breakfast Show here on Centre Force. The frequency that changed everything. And don't forget, frequency tickets still available. Head over to Skiddle. Keep an eye on the socials for everything else going on. Kaluna Residency every Thursday in Tenerife. Masala by the Sea, Marbella every other Sunday. So Mars Attacks, 39th biggest film.

Out to Hemel Darren and his future wife Steph. Mother Love Day, she's on a 96-day countdown. Jill and Archie on a 95-day countdown. That's something completely different.

Ryan loves Kerry. Good morning, guys. Kerry also occasionally loves water. Rob, Mark, all the MB, Loft Crew locked in, locked up. So back in 1996, Romeo and Juliet was in the cinemas. 34th, biggest film of the year. Featuring Prince on the soundtrack. The 21st biggest selling film of 1996 was Evita. Yep, Madonna. Wasn't Jimmy Nail in there somewhere as well, I think? Don't worry, no, we're not playing anything from Evita this morning. We're skipping forward to the 18th biggest selling film of the year, which was Space Jam.

Get ready for this. From the film Space Jam. Do you know what? I don't think I've ever seen that film. Maybe a clip here and a clip there, but I don't think I've ever seen it all the way through. Of course, Tour Limited, I think they were Dutch, weren't they? One of them bands you weren't too bothered when they disappeared.

0: תודה למה יהיה רק כזה We're making the dance Oh, I'm buzzing for
1: Someone to Jordan, and this is how we do it. Taken from The Nutty Professor, eighth biggest selling film of 1996. In at number seven, Sean Connery. Doing Sean Connery things in The Rock. Which is another one of the films I've seen once. Thought it was a great film, but I've never revisited it. I often wonder if there's a reason behind that. Some sort of subliminal message my brain sends out going, yeah, it was good, but don't watch it again. Anyway, this was from The Rock.

0: that. Graham in Farnborough, you too, mate. Heather, yes.
1: I'll let you off this morning, it's Saturday. It's gonna be
0: long, long Alan Rigetti Spaghetti, good morning. Out to Lisa C.

And I was just thinking to myself, this week on social media, you get little snippets come up. I keep seeing little snippets of the film Bohemian Rhapsody about Queen. And I was just listening to this thinking, oh, there's Rocket Man, the Elton John story. I was trying to think of a film to watch tonight. And then I remembered the missus is still in England, so I might as well just get to the pub. And I think it's gonna be a long, long time. Moving into the top five, back in 96, the fifth biggest movie of the year was Ransom, Mel Gibson. Show Me the Money, Jerry Maguire was in at number four. Number three, Tom Cruise, Mission Impossible, which I've been watching recently because I've never seen any of them. They're all right. The second biggest film, 1996, was Twister. And the biggest movie of the year, the top spot, Independence Day.

Shout out to the Southeast 7 boys. Anne-Marie. Enjoy the rage room and enjoy the sangria in the sunshine. So the number one film, 1996. Independence Day. A little bit of R.E.M., End of the World. I used to love R.E.M. back in the 90s. Don't listen to them anymore. Maybe it was my moody phase. Anyway, we're going to pay a few bills. We'll be back on the other side for the second hour of the Morning Glory Breakfast Show here on the Big One, Centre Force. 88.

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This is Centreforce. The World Cup is finally here. Let's all get behind England this summer. Ascot and Centreforce would like to wish all the

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AP, the Morning Glory Breakfast Show here on Centre Force 883. Rolling with you through till 10 o'clock this morning. So welcome aboard, wherever you're listening from, whatever platform you're listening on. You lot on Mixcloud TV, get the view from my DJ booth here in Rejoice. As we're overlooking Las Vistas Beach, Los Cristianos, Tenerife.

in Crayford. I got the tunes blasting out in the shop. That's good. Out to Millwall Dowboy, Sally Ann. Working down at Gravesend Rugby Club today. Out to Momo, West Ham side. Julian Bedford, we aim to please. John, yeah, that works. I'm going to wish Tracy a happy birthday. Danny's looking forward to the holiday in the Dominican Republic. West Ham Brad, he's off to see Elvis Costello later. I've always been the one to blame. Enjoy.

don't forget, still to come today. You've got Master Magri up at 10. With a Vivid People crew. Tony Nichols is on Pineapple Music Club duty from 12. The boy Benno's here from 2. Psy 2 Bad Mice from 4. Tenacious UK are in at 6. The Queen of House, Daniel Montana from 8. And Grant Nowlett at 10. So don't go anywhere.

out to Herb from Leicester, who's climbing the tallest mountain in England with centre force in his ears. And out to Pasha, Donna and all the gang who are going up and down hills in Wales. All in aid of Ruby, of course. It's all over the socials. Mr. Willow shouting on Team Sweden. Ooh, how are we all getting on with the World Cup sweepstake? Me and Benno have got Austria. They started with a 3-1 win, so all's good. Might have to play a bit of Sound of Music if they get through the group stages. A few teams already falling by the wayside, which has led to some, shall we say, spicy chat in the DJ group. I'm not going to say any more than that.

0: to Joe, locked in from home. Canada doing proud the other night in the World Cup.
1: That was some result, that was.
0: Yeah, the big hits of 1996 next week. Three Lions might feature, depending how we get on Tuesday. And we play next Saturday, so yes, yes, yes. But will Justin Charles be in there? Emotion, Naughty North, Sexy South, we'll have to see. Out to Hannah, Rose and Greg, heading out of Hastings for daughter Daddy Day. I got a shout out to Leighton Karen. Apparently she's a bit unfair this morning, pushing Hackney Aidy in the back to wake him up and make the tea. Brett, the other half of the Loveday Brothers, has finally joined us this morning. Your mum and Perry have been around for ages, mate.

So Tuesday night, sorry, no, Wednesday night just gone, in Rejoice Bar, myself and Pasha, hosting for the football, playing the bangers and spinning the tunes. And we had about a table of about a dozen university students in. After the game, they started asking for requests. This was what they asked for, the human

this morning. I'm sure Lean and Lisa will still love you, mate. 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I had a few helicopter rides. They're a lot of fun.

0: And good morning back at you, Andrew in Stoke. Oh, thank you. Big G, we're all good, thank you. We're just a few weeks away from Frequencies. One last dance at the Electric Ballroom. Still a few tickets available if you haven't already got yours. Check out Skiddle. Of course, every single Thursday, we are still rolling with the Kaluna Residency here in Tenerife. You get your tickets from Rejoice or Joyce Bar. And every other Sunday, La Sala by the Sea in Marbella. Keep your eye on the socials for the set times, the DJs. And if you're having a beer in Tenerife while the World Cup is on, you want to come down and cheer England on? Down at Joyce's on the Strip, you've got Benno and Daryl D. Rejoice for every England game, you've got myself and Pasha.
1: If you judge a book by the cover, then you judge.
0: You've got Pasha in his Bee Gees outfit as well. 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

0: feeling.
1: Good morning to Bister Roofing, Paul.
0: By another's hand.
1: Oh. Paul in Wellham Green.
0: But it's too late to hesitate.
1: West Ham Ben, late on parade again, but, well, if you needed a fry-up, you needed a fry-up, mate. That's to Saul and Lindsay in the car this morning, and good luck to Isaac.

If you watch it on Mixcloud TV, we had a birthday party in Rejoice last night. There's loads of balloons left, like one of them big balloon arches. Neil's running down the terrace with it. I'm waiting for him to take off. Just see him disappearing out to sea.

to Montrose Wind Farm, or on the Montrose Wind Farm. Mr. Roofing Paul, cheers, fella. I've got to wish Keena a happy 50th birthday, celebrating her first Isle of Wight Festival. Morning, Dean, the welder. West Ham side, good luck. Good morning, even. Promise romance, would you come for the ride? I know what it means. Andy the Builder says, Neil, stop messing around and get on with your jobs. Playing with balloons. Andy the Builder said that, Neil. Shouting out to one half of the two T's who are going to see Neil. When you won't see him tomorrow, it's his day off tomorrow. If you're arriving in Tenerife, Tuesday is his next day at work. We do allow him a couple of days off. There's hope in your eyes. Gareth. Elisa Peterboy Reese. I certainly will, mate.

morning to the tenor ladies from the Gruffalo family. George in St. Ives, good morning. Heather, he does occasionally. Morning, Wellesley. Happy Saturday.

crew Eastside on board this morning. You guys got like a gang sign or something, or maybe a special handshake. Arthur, Elcel and the Epsom and Massive out for some Sambuca and beers. In that order.

Yeah, I've got one more night as well until Mrs. B gets back tomorrow, which means after I finish my show, I've got to do a week's worth of washing and ironing, tidy the house, see if I can find the dog, maybe get a bit of shopping in, or I could just go to the pub. I've actually got to do a bit of menu testing as well down in Amelia's on the beach. Some specials today. Barbecue pulled pork burger, homemade chicken wings, pulled pork, cheese melt baguette, or a chicken fajita wrap. That's what's on the specials today, guys.

Mick the Hammer, you're spot on there, mate. That's exactly what's going to happen. West Ham Brad, yes. Big Sean, really? I wish. Ah, the Love Days. Oh, nice flag there, ready.

Well, Darren, I'm going to take your recommendation, mate. I'm going to sack the jobs off and I'm going to go to the pub. Apparently Gardener's World is drinking food. Right, you've sold it to me. Good morning, Sarah S.

Good morning, Jason. Shouting out to his lovely wife, Karen. Maybe not sure I should shout that out, mate. You might get into trouble. See you soon in Rejoice for a Heineken. Out to Brandon and Griff, poolside in Benidorm. What are you doing poolside in Benidorm? By my calculations, it's nearly 11 o'clock in Benidorm. You should be in Tiki Beach by now. Andy the Builder, yeah. Spot on, mate, I am.

from the sunny Isle of Wight Festival. Rumour has it, Peter P, that you went to college once in Rittle, I've been told this morning.

They finally caught the boat, the bird that Milo the cat brought in this morning. Now roaming free. Excellent. Out to Jenny and Stacey, who are also poolside in Benidorm.

one from me this morning. This is going to run us up to the ads at the top of the hour. Master Magra's in the studio. Ready to take you through the next 2 hours. Thanks for your company this morning, guys. Pleasure as always. I'll be back on Monday morning, 9:30. I'm in for Pasha, doing a Monday morning sing-along. He told me yesterday morning as he was running out the bar to catch his flight, he shouted over his shoulder, "Don't get you on at 9:30 on Monday." Yeah. whatever you do for the rest of the day, guys, the rest of the weekend, enjoy. And if you're in the World Cup sweepstakes, good luck to your teams.

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happy Father's Day for tomorrow. Sarah from Woking Town, great start. Shouts to the Professor and Sammy, love the Dabwags. Morning Charlie, shout out to the Mrs. Lean and Lisa, just taking me for breakfast.

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In the old supermarket. 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Loving the vibes, we're all good, thanks. Saturday the 18th of July. Frequencies. The last one at Electric Ballroom. All the rooms will be open throughout the whole day. Non-stop partying from day into the night. Grab those last tickets whilst you can.

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And yes, Guinness does count to keep you hydrated. Up the Vivid people. We'll see you there, Stu. Shout out to the Maltese Delboy and Catherine. Love the Professor and Sammy. Happy Saturday.

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Diddy Dave is with us. Mark and Donna, the Bury St. Edmunds crew. We got Peaches with us. How you doing, Peaches? We got Dubbo and Henry. 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

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Oh, yeah. Jim and Archie, let's do it. Heather is with us and Carl, locked in, locked on. Can I get a shout out to Laura and Johnny? Hitting it hard at the gym, loving it. St. Ives, Jules, how you doing? Washing the car whilst you're on, loving the tune. Shout out to Dan and Steph in Shenfield. Big Tony, too.

SNFL Tears for Fears coming at you through the speakers, Pure 80s energy, rolling into the DAB waves, locked in, coffee in hand, cats disappeared. This is proper behaviour.

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Are you at the Tenerife weekend of this year? You know more than me. Shout to Emma Davey for winning at the shooting comp. Shout to the farm for a massive locked in. Great tunes as always, Charlie.

so many of you texting in. I absolutely love you guys. You're wicked. Big massive love to our dads in heaven. Out to Mr. Willow. All dads. Every single one of them. Big up the granddads as well. Big up the Virus Club. Come on, England.

Vivid People crew, you will catch us for our summer party. Vivid People presents a summer party at the Rays O'Meara Street. Also collabing with myself because it's my 40th birthday. We're going from 2 p.m. till midnight this time. We've got two rooms open. The courtyard will be open. The main room as well. Tickets go on sale this Friday coming, the 26th. They will go quickly, trust me, because we have limited capacity. Vivid People, Saturday the 15th of August at the Rays O'Meara Street. Feeling great, Vivid family. Keep those tunes coming. Out to Shell in Margate. Anthem after anthem, loving the tunes. Biss the Roofing crew. 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For your lift and elevator.

Locked On and loving it. Millwall Charlie. The night. Good morning, Charlie. Hope you're well. Night. Signing on. Odd Job. Big up Gary Lay and Floors in Billericay.

extra special treat, another week of Vivid People Show. The 88 free shout out to the Vivid family, Darren and Lisa. Mark and Sarah on their way to Liverpool. Go on, Madonna Burns.

The winner to Doris and the dogs, Ghost and Spirit. Woof, woof. Lisa C, out to the Eastbourne Dawn as well, locked in from the dentist. Tune to Distracted Her. Big up to Lisa C, out to Foggy. Message reads, wish us luck, we are on Mickey Moore's Jolly Boys outing.

I'm not sure if I got that with me, mate. Good morning, Magri. Buttons from Bowie, free. Locked in, locked on, loving it. Come and get on the groovy train.

part of Vivid People Radio Show right here on the Centrefool's DAB. Yous have been absolutely incredible. We got another hour to go. Up at 12 o'clock today, Tony Nichols will be in the house. Andy G and Wrexham getting ready to see K-Class later this afternoon. Enjoy. Have a good weekend. Morning, Sir Macri. Great pleasure having time to tune into your show.

0: 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The World Cup is finally here. Let's all get behind England this summer. 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

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Big love to the Ockenden crew. Gorgeous George on his 15th holiday of the year. We're going to bring the next one in for the TOP, all right?

Massive good morning shouts for Nancy and Julie, Wolfram Abbey crew, Tar. Could I have a shout out Just Been with Neil in Tenerife, love Alfredo. Yes, Charlie, smashing it as always, brother. Big shout out to Kim, George, Maisie, and Lexi Lou, sending love from the riggers in Fleet.

90s and your 70s, all your nostalgia, just like this. Come and follow Vivid People, Vivid People Party. That's a lot of love and the tunes in Hammersmith. Great set as always, the Love Day Brothers, thank you. Shout out to Liam and Nathan, soaking up the summer weather. Shout out to Di, Helen, Debbie and Sarah, booking flights on Monday to Centerfall's Tenerife in September. You're going to love it, it's absolutely brilliant. Looking forward to tonight's shenanigans with Billy and Stacey. See you in August, Charlie. Love, Carol. We'll see you there.

Martin is Fence. And can you say hello to Toasty Barton and Jamie Akehurst, Fishing in Kent? Robbie Bear from one island to another. I've spread this. These messages going back. More than you love me. 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

0: out to Maria, Danielle and the Steely Sisters, the Crane family. The Looping Star Appreciation Society, Inner Media's in Tenerife, having breakfast. Lovely.
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0: Chats out for Jason, the Tyler in Bromley. Happy wedding anniversary to the rugged one, 23 years today. Love from Louise. Locked in with my sis, who is moving into a new home today. Limavady.

Also, I will be celebrating my 40th birthday. Be good to see ya. More information closer to the time. Vivid People, Saturday the 15th of August at Ray's O'Meara Street, London Bridge. Our summer party. Don't forget, grab your tickets whilst you can. Frequencies at Centrefourths will be, for the last time ever, at Electric Ballroom, Saturday the 18th of July. You know it's going to sell out very, very soon.

making way too many clothes for Lanzarote on Tuesday. That's a Garth, Gareth. Big up the Rock City Soldier. Giving love to my Mrs. Joe. Getting more tan than me on the Camaree Beach Santorini.

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0: So we kicked off the show with D-Train, You're the One for Me. Then slipped into Wham, Club Tropicana. Then this next one coming to Finis Henderson, Skip to My Lou. Sending shouts out to Flo X. Also shouts out to the Canal Boys, Liam and Nathan. Also massive shouts out to Martin Goody. Looking forward to seeing you later on, mate.
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So, last two tracks in the mix. First of all, Cool and the Gang, Fresh. Next one coming in, Whitney Houston, Love Will Save the Day. Big shout out to Marky Boy, Paul in Will and Green. Also, massive shout out to Ellie Cole, DJing at the first festival today. Good luck with that one.

0: you have just tuned in, this is the big one, Centre Force on your DAB, the Pineapple Music Club. It'll be Tony Nichols in till 2 o'clock this afternoon. Sending shouts out to DJ Alfie and Matt Hill. How's it going? I hope you're well. Also, big, big shouts out to Nick the Butcher and Dan in Thamesmead.
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0: 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The World Cup is finally here. Let's all get behind England this summer. Ascot and Centreforce would like to wish all the England players good luck for the World Cup. 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

2 of the Pineapple Music Club with me, Tony Nichols. Here till 2 o'clock this afternoon. Shouts out to Chelsea and Cass Fox. Nursing hangover today in Marbella. That's coming from Jason.

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1: Hi, I'm Victor Simonelli from New York, and you're checking out Tony Nichols.

Extended shout out to Amy on her hen do in Portugal. Also shout out to the Crane family. Crazy Skates, how's it going? Andrea Lee on C. Shout out to Nikki Guns, Pump K,

So, last three tracks in the mix. The one in the background, Gwen McRae, Keep the Fire Burning. Before this, it was the OJ's I Love Music. And then before that, another one from Chic, Everybody Dance. That is going to be up from this week's...

0: So that's it from us this week. I do hope you enjoyed the show. Until next time, I'll see you later.
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1: 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Norris the Boss Windross, MC Creed, alongside Buzzboy. 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
1: 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We are now down to the last handful of tickets. 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

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These are coming in thick and fast now. And a big shout out to the 4-1.

afternoon. Mad Mark, I see you joining us. How are you? Enjoying Bulgaria. Easy Marky boy. I don't know where we're going to go with the first hour.

And a good afternoon to Kemi Loves Boy, enjoying some time in the garden with Ryan. It's all right, your text just threw me then. Enjoying a beer?

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And a big hello to Pitchy in Norfolk and the Mrs. Lean and Lisa. How are you?

Greetings from Albans. I see you. Have a great Saturday too. And a big hello to Andrea in Stoke. She's getting ready for the Club Classics event with the girls this evening. You have a great time. And a big shout out to Second Season on the road, Stu in Lancashire. And a big shout out to Cafe

And a big shout out to Andrew Bird and Lisa Jane in the pub garden with the speaker on. And a big shout out to Tracy E. Bex says, hope you are well.

Captain, they say Bosch. Shout out to Paula B, the headline girl and the tester. Easy the 278. All of these shows go up on Mixcloud. Drop a comment, I'll tell you where to get those edits.

summer vibes in the second hour. Easy Kelly, I see ya. And a big shout out to Tomo, thanks for your ears. And Dibbles in Wolves, what's Raven House? And a progress report on the Fox's hangovers. They're now

V, I think you've been outvoted for the second hour. You've had soulful and funky for the first hour. Big shout out to the Sax Wonderland crew. And a shout out to Jan and Doreen in Canvey Island.

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This is Centreforce. The World Cup is finally here. Let's all get behind England this summer. Ascot and Centreforce would like to wish all the England players

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Andy Whitworth launching those jet skis for charity in Point Clear, Essex. Get down now. Mel and Liam are loving the tunes in the garden. Thanks to your ears once again.

And a big shout out to the Centrefourse TV crew. Thank you for all your eyes and ears. Sharon Keane. Bill Greenwood. And the rest of you.

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1: And a big shout out to Paul Greenleaf on his 51st birthday in bar 26. Have a good one. And a big shout out to Isabel and Jim in the garden raving and totally misbehaving. And a big shout out to Lewis and the Chorley crew. This one's yours.

Easy Welling Garden City Stew. It's called Made in 2 Minutes versus She's Not In. And a big shout out to Keithy Mack and Pasha.

the garden enjoying the tunes. And shout out to the Basin Stoke Canal crew, fishing and sinking the bevies. Tight lines, guys, tight lines. And the 680 is giving a big shout out to Anna. Easy, Mr. Crew, how you doing?

Brian banging set. And a big shout out to the Ferry Meadows crew from Pads are Locked On. Easy Gigster 89.

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And Grandad David is giving a big shout out to Isa and Kieran and Isla Luke.

loving the tracks. Thank you for your ears. And another N29 crew is joining us. Altan. And the 772 is saying a big shout out to Darren and Nat listening to the tunes in Rochester, Kent.

And Gene and Katie in Rochester say bangers. Thank you. Thank you, Andrew Bird. And Jonesy is locked on with his family, Justine and Jag in Gravesend.

Easy Andy Avey. I think we're running out of time, you know. I can't be skipping those ads. They pay the bills. Thank you, Matt and Liam. And a big shout out to Aisha from David.

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on the remix of Ascension. Love this. 07709 333 883. That is the number. 07709 333 883. Saturday night. Welcome to the show. Tenacious till 8 o'clock tonight.

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Shout out to Katie in Rochester and Jean as well. Big shout out to you. God, a kitchen waving tonight. 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

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And then there's Tony. 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

0: keep up, honestly, we are. 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You ready?
1: What we're gonna do right here is go back, way back, back into time.
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3: 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Back when.
0: And as always, from the edge, from the top. And we're taking it back to 97 tonight.

0: that we're not in next week. A beeper hut next week. The Fox and Firkin in Lewisham alongside our buddy Centre Force Odyssey in next weekend. So we won't do that again next week. We'll do that in 2 weeks' time, all right?
1: Saturday nights on Centre Force.

0: Tenacious.
1: Yes, yes, Tenacious. Big up to Catherine Street and the Goys. Wedding anniversary with the kids in Walton tonight. Love you. Thank you, guys. Good evening to you. Happy anniversary to you from all of us here. Hi, all. Send a full shout-out, please, to the Margate Massive, Paul, Cheryl, Angel, Lola, Faye, Scarlett and the Hounds locked in as well. Big up to the Margate crew tonight. Good evening to you. Shout out to Kazza, hot tub party tonight. Big up to Lulu, Lady Lou. Big up to Ricky Mutley tonight. Big up to you, Ricky. Hope you're well, fella. Thank you, mate.

0: room crew tonight. Miss Lucy. Good evening, chat. Here we go then, into hour two. Me and me bro, back to back, until 8 o'clock tonight.
1: Tenacious, kicking off your Saturday night.

Big shout to Liam, Big Stu tonight, good evening to you. Big shout to the Money Mace, Big Josh Harrison. Coming out of surgery and all the boys raving in the garden tonight.

0: Having a few in the garden in Howsham tonight. Good evening to you. Big up to DJ Dockers as well in the southwest of France this evening. Big shout out to you over there.
1: I'm pretty sure there's a universe out there that I didn't do it, that I'm not here. But I don't want to live in that universe. I'm glad I'm right here.
0: Love this on the side now. Elias and Barry Entos teaming up with Malou.

Roy Welland Green, he's with us as well. Good evening, Paul. Shout out to Alan B, coming back from Ascot. Loving the love from Lady G in Elback Garden Paradise. Listening to the tunes right now. Good evening to you. Saturday night then with our show sponsors, MAI Group. Just join us tonight. Welcome to the show. 24 minutes after 7. We are live.

Steve, didn't you? Got in the inbox today, for coming on Househeads, Effendi, Set Me Free. Little sample out of So Good, I think. Little Set Me Free, Saturday night. Brand new house music for you tonight.

got bangers. Big up. Big shout to Deb and Kane, the Abbey Gardeners again. Saturday night crew in full effect tonight. Shout out to the one and only SJ, soaking up the rays in the garden for Mr. C. Good evening to you. That's dropped in the inbox today. Christofferson forthcoming on There Was Jack. It's called Loving. Turn this up.

0: Don't forget his centrefold, yeah? Big up to you guys.
1: Tenacious. Lie.
0: How are you getting on in the centrefold sweepstake then? How are you getting on, eh? We got Brazil. Happy with that. I mean, we're doing too well, though, aren't we? But England are. That's the main thing. Top of the group. Top of the group. We'll see how we get on next week, eh? Come on, you England. Shout out to a Charlie S. Hope you're coming home soon, bro. From Scotty. Felt and crew. Big up to you. I want to be just like Tenacious when I get older. Oi, oi. Whoever that was, thank you.

called The Way. Ace to Base, Bez and the Wife. Still driving to Leicester. Tunes are keeping us going. Big up to you. Big up to all the 6am crew. Big up to all the Marley Comms crew tonight. Big up to Nations. Big up to you, Paul. Fire. Love the system, mate. Love the system. Big up to you, Paul.

Shout out to Mr. Freeze. How's the steak, son? Big up with Johnny Roberts. We are nearly out of time. 7 minutes to 8. Daniel on the way at 8 o'clock tonight.

Locked On in Hackney. Big up to Age as well. Big up to you guys. Centre Force family as well. Big up to Josh Watts. Monday morning's live here on the big one. Big up to you, Josh.

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Hope you have a safe journey. Huge shout going out to Annie Soul Girl. 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

0: 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The World Cup is finally here. Let's all get behind England this summer. 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

0: 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You shout going out to Uncle Locked in Stroud. A great show.
1: I lose just for the head.

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Massive shout going out to Stephen Thompson. Out to Anne Hawkstons. Out to Millwall Mart. Thank you for your kind words.

Daniela Antonio. From the Tuma family.

0: Ricky, thank you for joining us this evening. Massive, massive thank you and huge appreciation for everyone that's joined me tonight. Every other Saturday, 8 till 10 with Danielle Montana live on Centerforce. Out to Ronnie and Becky from Orpington. Huge shout to Oscar and Libby. Out to Matty B in Finland.
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Up on Us, Let Me Know. Featuring the amazing Lucas Seto on vocals.

Great music. You old mucker. He's locked on. These are the grooves to make you move with me, Grant Nalder. Through till midnight. Track in the background. Speculate. Say Song Boys Again on the remix. Quite old, this one. It's about 5 years.

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All the way through till midnight in the second part of the show. We got a bit rough, a bit tougher. With yours truly, Grant Nalder, Grooves to make you move on your Saturday night.

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This is Centreforce. The World Cup is finally here. Let's all get behind England this summer. Ascot and Centreforce would like to wish all the England players

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lucky lot. You got me for another hour, all the way through till midnight. Something brand new from me, finished this week. Called Bring It On Me Daddy, under my alias, Sevi Lewis. Let me know what you think of this.

0: 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This is Centre Force.
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What are we saying? 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

into this. Something brand new from the Mainline Boys called Funk Around. 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

Cruise to Make You Move with me, Grant Nalda, till midnight. On the big one, Centrepulse, baby. That's a Greg and Hitchin.

0: This is Center Force.
1: Out to Diddy Dave. Evening, son. Come on, what are you doing on your Saturday night? Who's raving with me?

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1: Out to Monica and Wayne on Hungry. Locked into the big one, Cenefals. Daily night business with myself, Grant Nalder. 20 minutes left. Let's go.
0: And we brought together a peaceful crowd, which house music has always had a peaceful crowd. A peaceful crowd of that many people in there just for the music, just for the music, just for the music, just for the music, just for the music, just for the music.
1: Out to the Chesterfield boys.

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Then out to Debbie. 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

as we roll into this one, Urban Minds, back in the early 2000s. That's all the Ibiza crew. 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Out to Debbie. Then out to Zoe. 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

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That's all the Beckenham crew. This one, Hardline 19.

What a cover, eh? Love this one. 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Love's the only drug. This one, Adam Rio. Love's the only drug. 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Rolling just like this. 077-09-333-883. Rumble in the place till 2.